0: The future of cornhole is here. From casual backyard games to professional ACL tournaments, the Cornhole app is your all-in-one hub for the game you love. 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
5: It's 11 o'clock. I'm Jordan Brown reporting our top story. This just in, three teens are in custody after a fight at a Metro Atlanta High School football game this evening. The fight broke out at the Noonan High School and East Coweta High School game. Coweta County officials tell WSB the three boys ages 16, 17, and 18 are believed to be students. Officials say there are no reports of any major injuries to the teens or any bystanders. Now, President Trump's deportation efforts are ramping up. ICE is adding to their force by using technology. Correspondent Pierre Thomas explains.
6: ICE is now putting in a $2 million order for robot dogs to track and apprehend undocumented migrants. The robots can open doors and are equipped with cameras that can see 360 degrees. They're increasingly being deployed by law enforcement domestically and abroad. They are symbolic of ICE's rapid expansion, the agency recently approving the purchase of so-called shock gloves, which can briefly incapacitate a person, delivering up to 380 volts.
5: Now for context, nearly 47,000 people were detained in July, and that is the most since October of 2022. Meanwhile, hundreds of Georgia workers are being laid off after a huge alcohol distributor starts closing up shop.
7: Over 500 workers in Metro Atlanta will be without a job as the Republic National Distributing Company closes its facilities in October. RNDC filed for Chapter 11 bankruptcy to shut down its locations in Marietta and Atlanta. The company says in a statement that as the industry evolves, it's been having financial problems. RNDC's affiliate Young's Market also filed for bankruptcy and is included in the hundreds of Georgia workers affected. Mary Ryan Howarth, 95.5 WSB.
5: Today at the Johnson Space Center in Houston, Texas, President Donald Trump has awarded the four Artemis two astronauts with the Congressional Space Medal of Honor. The president said NASA is working on returning astronauts to the moon. President Trump also took credit for revamping the space program during his first term and blamed prior administrations for space funding to lapse.
8: Looked at Kennedy Space Center in Florida in particular, I saw something that you rarely see. They had grass growing out of the cracks in the runway. You had a runway that was all broken up. It was all bad. I know all about that from being very good at construction, yet the cracks in the runway, we had grass growing out of the cracks. It's almost hard to do.
5: And Tennessee Governor Bill Lee has announced his intent to name the Nashville International Airport after the late Dolly Parton. Correspondent Chris Coraccio has more.
9: Governor Lee spoke with Dolly's team about the proposal this week, with her team expressing appreciation for the support to honor Dolly. They've added that they're touched by the idea and open to continue the conversation. The governor said it's fitting that Nashville International Airport would bear the name of our state's favorite daughter and greet travelers with the enduring legacy of Dolly's music, generosity, faith, and kindness. Parton passed away Tuesday at the age of 80 following a brief battle with cancer. I'm Chris Cross.
5: 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It's 11:03.
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5: 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Brianna Rose is in the WSB 24-hour traffic center.
18: Good evening, Jordan. Good evening, Metro Atlanta. Travel advisory on the downtown connector, I-75, I-85 southbound near SR-166 at Lankford Parkway. Construction is taking out three left lanes. Expect delays leaving downtown Atlanta and heading towards East Point. Elsewhere in Fulton County, construction on I-285 southbound near SR-139 and MLK Jr. Drive has two left lanes blocked there. Also, we are seeing a crash on I-285 eastbound between Shamley-Dunwoody Road and North Shallowford Road. Taking out the right lane, watch for slowing through Dunwoody as you head towards Doraville. I'm Brianna Rose from the Trustell.com Traffic Center, Triple Team Traffic, 95.5 WSB.
19: I'm WSB meteorologist Christina Edwards. Partly cloudy skies for Saturday with an isolated pop-up shower possible through the afternoon. Daytime highs in the upper 80s, morning lows in the low 70s.
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